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1: KDL weather.
2: They expect mostly clear skies overnight tonight and mild temperatures to get our Sunday started. We're going to be in the 50s and 60s. We're climbing back to the 80s and 90s. Lighter wind and a slight chance for an isolated afternoon shower and thunderstorm coming in at the south. 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That's your latest forecast. I'm meteorologist Mike Witcher from the East Tennessee Weather Center. And remember to always get the latest forecast weather updates with the East Tennessee Weather app.
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0: KVL weather.
2: They expect mostly clear skies overnight tonight and mild temperatures to get our Sunday started. We're going to be in the 50s and 60s. We're climbing back to the 80s and 90s. Lighter wind and a slight chance for an isolated afternoon shower and thunderstorm coming in out of the south. 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That's your latest forecast. I'm meteorologist Mike Witcher from the East Tennessee Weather Center. And remember to always get the latest forecast weather updates with the East Tennessee Weather app.
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1: They expect mostly clear skies overnight tonight and mild temperatures to get our Sunday started. We're going to be in the 50s and 60s. We're climbing back to the 80s and 90s. Lighter wind and a slight chance for an isolated afternoon shower and thunderstorm coming in out of the south. 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That's your latest forecast. I'm meteorologist Mike Witcher from the East Tennessee Weather Center. And remember to always get the latest forecast weather updates with the East Tennessee Weather app.

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2: We expect mostly clear skies overnight tonight and mild temperatures to get our Sunday started. We're going to be in the 50s and 60s. We're climbing back to the 80s and 90s. Lighter wind and a slight chance for an isolated afternoon shower and thunderstorm coming in out of the south. 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That's your latest forecast. I'm meteorologist Mike Witcher from the East Tennessee Weather Center. And remember to always get the latest forecast weather updates with the East Tennessee Weather app.
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1: Good morning, happy Sunday. Sure hope you have a great day today. It's going to be another beautiful day, another hot summer-like day. We're talking temperatures in the upper 80s to even low 90s. Heat index value staying in the low 90s, and a slight chance for an isolated afternoon shower or storm. 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That's your latest forecast. I'm meteorologist Mike Witcher from the East Tennessee Weather Center. And remember to always get the latest forecast weather updates with the East Tennessee Weather app.
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0: morning. Happy Sunday. Sure hope you have a great day today. It's going to be another beautiful day, another hot summer-like day. We're talking temperatures in the upper 80s to even low 90s. Heat index value staying in the low 90s and a slight chance for an isolated afternoon shower or storm. 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That's your latest forecast. I'm meteorologist Mike Witcher from the East Tennessee Weather Center. And remember to always get the latest forecast weather updates with the East Tennessee Weather app. Let's do
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0: Good morning, happy Sunday. Sure hope you have a great day today. It's going to be another beautiful day, another hot summer-like day. We're talking temperatures in the upper 80s to even low 90s. Heat index value staying in the low 90s and a slight chance for an isolated afternoon shower or storm. 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That's your latest forecast. I'm meteorologist Mike Witcher from the East Tennessee Weather Center. And remember to always get the latest forecast weather updates with the East Tennessee Weather app.
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1: Good morning, happy Sunday. Sure hope you have a great day today. It's going to be another beautiful day, another hot summer-like day. We're talking temperatures in the upper 80s to even low 90s. Heat index value staying in the low 90s, and a slight chance for an isolated afternoon shower or storm. 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That's your latest forecast. I'm meteorologist Mike Witcher from the East Tennessee Weather Center. And remember to always get the latest forecast weather updates with the East Tennessee Weather app. Bring it
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1: Good morning. Happy Sunday. Sure, hope you have a great day today. It's going to be another beautiful day, another hot summer-like day. We're talking temperatures in the upper 80s to even low 90s. Heat index value staying in the low 90s and a slight chance for an isolated afternoon shower or storm. 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That's your latest forecast. I'm meteorologist Mike Witcher from the East Tennessee Weather Center. And remember to always get the latest forecast weather updates with the East Tennessee Weather app.
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1: Good morning. Happy Sunday. Sure hope you have a great day today. It's going to be another beautiful day, another hot summer-like day. We're talking temperatures in the upper 80s to even low 90s. Heat index value staying in the low 90s and a slight chance for an isolated afternoon shower or storm. 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That's your latest forecast. I'm meteorologist Mike Witcher from the East Tennessee Weather Center. And remember to always get the latest forecast weather updates with the East Tennessee Weather app. Let's
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Good afternoon. Sure hope you're having a great Sunday. Lots of sunshine out there. Building afternoon clouds. And remember, a slight chance for an isolated afternoon shower or thunderstorm mainly south of Interstate 40. Temperatures top out near 90. 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That's your latest forecast. I'm meteorologist Mike Witcher from the East Tennessee Weather Center. And remember to always get the latest forecast weather updates with the East Tennessee Weather app. Check music. 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
1: Good afternoon. Sure hope you're having a great Sunday. Lots of sunshine out there. Building afternoon clouds. And remember, a slight chance for an isolated afternoon shower or thunderstorm mainly south of Interstate 40. Temperatures top out near 90. 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That's your latest forecast. I'm meteorologist Mike Witcher from the East Tennessee Weather Center. And remember to always get the latest forecast weather updates with the East Tennessee Weather app.
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0: Now weather.
1: Good afternoon. Sure hope you're having a great Sunday. Lots of sunshine out there. Building afternoon clouds. And remember, a slight chance for an isolated afternoon shower or thunderstorm, mainly south of Interstate 40. Temperatures top out near 90. 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That's your latest forecast. I'm meteorologist Mike Witcher from the East Tennessee Weather Center. And remember to always get the latest forecast weather updates with the East Tennessee Weather app.
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1: Good afternoon. Sure hope you're having a great Sunday. Lots of sunshine out there. Building afternoon clouds. And remember, a slight chance for an isolated afternoon shower or thunderstorm mainly south of Interstate 40. Temperatures top out near 90. 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That's your latest forecast. I'm meteorologist Mike Witcher from the East Tennessee Weather Center. And remember to always get the latest forecast weather updates with the East Tennessee Weather app.
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It's Red Bull with the

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1: Good afternoon. Sure hope you're having a great Sunday. Lots of sunshine out there. Building afternoon clouds. And remember, a slight chance for an isolated afternoon shower or thunderstorm mainly south of Interstate 40. Temperatures top out near 90. 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That's your latest forecast. I'm meteorologist Mike Witcher from the East Tennessee Weather Center. And remember to always get the latest forecast weather updates with the East Tennessee Weather app.
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Something about you. Way I'm looking at you, whatever. 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
1: Good afternoon. Sure hope you're having a great Sunday. Lots of sunshine out there. Building afternoon clouds. And remember, a slight chance for an isolated afternoon shower or thunderstorm mainly south of Interstate 40. Temperatures top out near 90. 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That's your latest forecast. I'm meteorologist Mike Witcher from the East Tennessee Weather Center. And remember to always get the latest forecast weather updates with the East Tennessee Weather app.

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1: It's been a hot day around East Tennessee, and that trend continues on into our Monday. We'll start with morning low temperatures in the 60s. We'll climb back to the upper 80s to near 90 with mostly sunny and dry conditions. 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That's your latest forecast. I'm meteorologist Mike Witcher from the East Tennessee Weather Center, and remember to always get the latest forecast weather updates with the East Tennessee Weather app.
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